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If you're ready to take flight into the great unknown, I've got something new just for you. 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

0: refuge. 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

a planet, a place I've not known. 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

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His was a greatness to behold. He was the last surviving progeny, the last one on this side of the world. He measured a half mile from tip to tail, silver and black, with powerful fins. They say he could split a mountain in two. That's how he got the Grand Canyon. Last great American whale.

Some say they saw him at the Great Lakes. Some say they saw him off of Florida. My mother said she saw him in Chinatown. But you can't always trust your mother. Off the Carolinas, the sun shines brightly in the day. The lighthouse glows ghostly there at night. The chief of a local tribe had killed a racist mayor's son. He'd been on death row since 1958. The mayor's kid was a rowdy pig. Spit on Indians and lots worse. The old chief buried a hatchet in his head. Life compared to death for him seemed worse. The tribal brothers gathered in the lighthouse to sing and tried to conjure up a storm or rain. The harbor parted, a great whale sprang full up and caused a huge tidal wave. The wave crushed the jail and freed the chief. The tribe let out a roar. Whites were drowned, the browns and reds set free, but sadly one thing more. Some local yokel member of the NRA kept a bazooka in his living room, and thinking he had the chief in his sights, blew the whale's brains out with a lead harpoon.

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And animal life is low on the totem pole.

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Yeah, I thought I'd reminisce once more. The other day I heard a record on the radio, a sweet record, The Wedding Bell Blues. It brought me back to the summer. I started to think about the summer of 1969. It's funny how you remember the summers by the records. But two records stood out for me that year. There was The Wedding Bell Blues and Leaving on a Jet Plane. We used to walk on those hot nights to a pub just off Oxford Street called The Grapes. We were both 16, they were sweet warm nights, and it's a fun memory now. We decided we should adopt a song, a song that was current. She wanted I'll Say Forever My Love by Jimmy Ruffin. I wanted it to be Lola by The Kinks. We seemed to hear those two records everywhere we went. The two I mentioned previously were predominant songs on the radio at that time. I'd hear them in the mornings when I was having my breakfast, getting ready to go to work. Well, she won. It was never really acknowledged, but I'll Say Forever became a song.

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1: 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Crytopsy play the main venue on Wednesday August 5th and Tony Cantwell plays Little Whelan's on Thursday August 6th. Limehouse Lizzie play the main venue on Saturday August 8th and Ryan Carrick plays the 12th and the 19th of August in Little Whelan's. Caroline Keane and band play the 13th of August, while Rattling Ark play upstairs on the same night as part of Whelan's Trad and Folk Festival 2026. 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

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They'll tell you what time you get up in the morning and what time you go to bed at night. 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

Barnett, that's one thing at a time. Hello, my name is Phil Udell. This is your Sunday afternoon music for the masses. Classics, forgotten gems, new releases and favourites you haven't heard yet from around the world and across the decades. Today that means art rock, slow core, country, African soul, doomy banjos, grunge sampling, hip-hop, fraggle, the sound of young Scotland, glam, West Coast rap, folk rock, Northern Irish rap, a spoken word tribute, Drift University, a classic girl group, Britpop, a punk rock history lesson. We'll take some rail transport to South America and get some Anglo-Asian sunshine. This, however, is Dinosaur Jr. Good afternoon.

Carpets were a great example. Carter, as well. Nezzy Tommy Dustpan, all great bands, but they had a really good line in design and t-shirts. And this is probably the best of all. This is Mega City 4. This is Words That Say.

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1: Given that came out on a tiny UK independent label, it's mad. They got away with it, and it still exists. That is Credit to the Nation. That is Call It What You Want with a famous sample. Before that was Mega City 4 and Words That Say. I just come across a new band. They're called Cusk from London. They're a duo. Only released two songs. The new one is out a few weeks ago, and it's absolutely fantastic. This is Doom's Bio. And it still exists. That is Credit to the Nation. That is Call It What You Want with a famous sample. Before that was Mega City 4 and Words That Say. I just come across a new band. They're called Cusk from London. They're a duo. Only released two songs. The new one is out a few weeks ago, and it's absolutely fantastic. This is Doom's Bio.

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That's Guillem Motz, as their debut single, Trains to Brazil. Before that, it was the second single, second release from the band Cusk from London, C-U-S-K. Fantastic. Go and check them out. I think they're going to be really, really special. Back now to the early 80s and to Postcard Records. From Glasgow, this is Orange Juice and Rip It Up.

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from 1984 from the album Double Nickels on the Dime. That's just actually a really sweet tune. That is Minutemen, History Lesson Part 2. They're not really known for sweetness in their music, but that's a lovely tune. For that, it was Cigarettes After Sex, Twizzler, and for that, Orange Juice and Rip It Up. 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My name is Phil Udell. I was talking about Whipping Boy the other week, probably a couple of weeks ago. And Paul Page from that band has got a new act with Dave Long, who's an integral in the band called Into Paradise. They're called The Sentimental Tourists. This is When the Moment Comes.

couple of collaborations. That's new from Belfast. That's Sea Backle and Solomon from a project they dropped a few weeks ago. The album is called Learn to Grow. That track is called Nebraska. Before that, featuring members of Into Paradise and Whipping Boy, The Sentimental Tourist. And When the Moment Comes, here's another collaboration. And the great news is there's a new Corner Shop record out featuring Bubbly Coa, who they worked with before on Top Knot. And I think she's really not a full-time musician. I think they were introduced by a taxi driver, friend of theirs from Preston. And to Jinder, and he said, oh, yeah, my friend, she's got a great voice. And they made the song Top Knot together, and there's a new one. It's called Bounce and Salute.

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I guess you could say that is the song that brought us Bananarama. So thank goodness for it. That was the Marvelettes with their version of He Was Really Saying Something. Not the original, that was by the Velvettes, but that's equally good Motown tune. Before that was Aldous Harding with Venus in the Cinia. Before that was Corner Shop featuring Boobly Carr with Bounce and Salute. Just a wonderful, wonderful summary tune. The Narrow Show, I've got music from London, from Southgate, Carolina, Dublin, Manchester, Senegal, Bellingham, Washington, Amsterdam, Arizona, Toronto, and we'll be going somewhere down the crazy river. This is new from Interpol, the Seattle Loud here on 8radio.com.

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My name is Phil Udell. I'm with you till 6 o'clock when Amory Walsh takes over. Mary in the Junkyard are a band I think I like very much, actually. I'm sort of just discovering them. They have their debut album out. It's called Role Model Hermit, which I'm going to kind of dive into and give a proper listen. But from that record, this is Seek and Destroy.

Another project I'm going to check out that is OMG Umi Gie from Senegal. The track's called Motto. It's from a new EP she has out called Fleur d'Hibiscus, if you pardon my French. And before that, it was Mary and the Junk Girl from their debut album with Seek and Destroy. 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My name is Phil.

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1: 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Shimmerboy play Little Whelan's on Thursday, July 7th, and the Wellermen are in the same venue on Friday, July 10th. Mac Fleetwood play the main venue on Saturday, July the 11th, and Megan Burke is upstairs on the same night. Lucy Rose plays the main room on Tuesday, July 14th, while Francie Conway, Dr. Miller, Vincent Cross, and Tim Portman are upstairs on the same night. Patrick McMenamin plays upstairs on Wednesday the 15th, while the Castellos play the main venue on Friday, July 17th. 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

the Dublin band Divil, D-I-V-I-L, one of the few tracks they've released this year. It's called Thanks a Million. Before that was Julia Jacklin with Get Away From Me, I Think I Love You Soon. Back to 1970 now, June 1970, and the album, one of the albums that really invented folk rock, this is Steal Us Back.

0: I love storytelling in music and in songs, and that's two great examples. That's Cowboy Junkies from their second record. The album's called The Caution Horses. That is Sun Comes Up. It's Tuesday Morning. Before that, from 1970. From Steel, I Span, their debut album, Hark the Village Wake. A traditional song, but still telling a tale with Dark Eyed Sailor. 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

little bit of Odnosphere. That's Robbie Robertson, founding member of the band. That's his probably only solo hit, Somewhere Down That Crazy River. Before that, new from Avalon Emerson, Happy Birthday. And before that, it was Mike Gurry and Joe Duddle with St. Anthony, their tribute to Anthony Wilson. Back to Britpop days now. This is Sleeper.

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T-Rex, 20th Century Boy. Before that, Death Cab for Cutie. And before that was Sleeper and What Do I Do Now. That's me done. I'm so much. Thank you so much for your time. I'm leaving the very capable hands of Anne-Marie Walsh. She's got a couple of bangers to start off her show with, as ever. I will speak to you next Sunday, 4 o'clock. We'll be in the middle of Forest Fest, so I'll let you know how the first couple of days have gone on that. I'm going to leave you with new music from Pit Blonde. This is Hours 2026. Take care. Bye-bye.

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Performing live at Whelan's of Wexford Street. Joshua Ray Walker plays upstairs on Saturday the 1st of August, while Mundy plays the main venue on Sunday August 2nd as part of the Blues, Roots and Brass Festival 2026. Crytopsy play the main venue on Wednesday August 5th and Tony Cantwell plays Little Whelan's on Thursday August 6th. Limehouse Lizzie play the main venue on Saturday August 8th and Ryan Carrick plays the 12th and the 19th of August in Little Whelan's. Caroline Keane and band play the 13th of August, while Rattling Ark play upstairs on the same night as part of Whelan's Trad and Folk Festival 2026. For full details and to book tickets, head to whelanslive.com or follow us on social.

clubfoot8radio.com. Ladies and music and Kasabian, that is Clubfoot. Before that, John Grant and Mars and the Sentimental Tourist, quality Irish music on 8 Radio. And we played When the Moment Comes. And I think at least Paul Page, if not all of the Sentimental Tourists, are going to be involved in those Goodbye to Dalier gigs that are coming up in September as well. Some really good stuff that is lined up there as well. Hello, good afternoon and welcome. This is 8 Radio Daytime Part 2. My name is Simon. I'm here until 4 this afternoon with some deadly tunes for you. We're really busy on 8 Radio at the moment, doing good stuff that we'll tell you about in the next little while. I've got some really good gig news to tell you in a little while too, because a chance to go along and see Monday and Rosie next week, next Sunday night, actually, bank holiday Sunday night, two for the price of one. Tickets all on the way, details of that to come very shortly. On the way next, though, I'm going to play some music from Joanna Samuels and Tyler Ballgame. I'm going to play some music in the fall, and I'll start off with this from Panda Bear along with Sonic Boom. This is excellent. 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

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Kick off your week upstairs with the Silent Disco, Monday to Thursday nights. 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

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That is Hot Topic. Just before that, we played Joanna Samuels and Tyler Ballgame and Circles and The Fall and Telephone Thing. This is 8 Radio Daytime. I was mentioning that Monday is going to be playing along with Rosie in Whelan's on Sunday night as part of the Blues Brass Festival. And it's going to be a cracking gig. Two really, really good artists. And somebody who I suppose takes me to those days of spending most of my life and definitely most of my gig. It's going live in Whelan's as well. Watching the likes of Monday and Rosie too, and the gig is presented with thanks to O'Hara's, and they've got something very special that if you are an 8 Radio listener and you want to go along on Sunday night and you want to go and book a ticket, well, if you book one ticket, you will get one ticket for free. All you're going to do is, when you book your tickets, is put the code 8 Radio in the little box, and I've tried it myself and it works, and you get two tickets for the price of one to go along and see Monday and Rosie on a bank holiday Sunday night in Whelan's, and it'll be an absolute cracker of a gig. And we should play some Monday night, shouldn't we? 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

That is Lucius. That's kind of old school 8 Radio at this stage. And the track you played is called Tempest. Before that, brand new music from Interpol and See Out Loud and Elaine May and Praise in the Cliche in that set as well, which is a very, very fine tune. Before that, as you mentioned, Monday and Life's a Cinch. Tickets for that gig on sale now. It's Bank Holiday Sunday night. But remember to put 8 Radio in the box when you're booking your tickets, because if you do that, you get 2 tickets for the price of 1, all presented with thanks to O'Hara's and, of course, our buddies in Whelan's as well. Right, I want to play some New Order in this set, so I'm going to do that, and some Julia Jacklin too. But we'll start off with this from Housewife. This is I'm Spent on 8 Radio Daytime.

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That is 1963. Before that, Julia Jackson, Get Away From Me. I think I'll love you soon for my new music playlist and Housewife. And I'm spent just before that. A Deep Voice Man will thank I Love You Landlords and Whelans in just a minute. And then we'll kick off hour two of 8 Radio Daytime for today with music from Teenage Fan Club and Depeche Mode. But to take us up to 3 o'clock, this is Frankie Goes to Hollywood. This is Two Tribes.

straight out of Amsterdam. That is Pip Blom, and the track is called Ours. 2026. Before that, Teenage Fan Club, and we played The Concept. Always like to play some Teenage Fan Club and Depeche Mode, and Leave in Silence. And as we always say here at 8 Radio, any day that has Depeche Mode in it is a very, very good day indeed. This is 8 Radio Daytime. Do this live every day, 11 a.m. until 4 p.m. and then we kick off our specialist music stream at 8 in the evening, as it does this evening, with our Northeastern correspondent, young Andrew McGahan, from 8 tonight. Ruth O'Connor on Music Is My Radar Duties from 9, and Ruth Kennington with The Overload then from 11 tonight. On the way in this set, I'm going to play some Floyd, I'm going to play some Maximo Park for some real old school Phantom action, but we'll kick off the set with music from Dry Cleaning, and this is the excellently titled Anna Calls in the Arctic on 8radio.com.

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That's the current single from Soulwax. It's called Perfect. We are not before that Pink Floyd and Another Brick in the Wall and Maximo Park and Graffiti. If you want to keep up with the new tracks that we're playing on aidradio.com, you can hear them, of course, here right the way through the week, which is the best way to find us. But there's also a Spotify playlist of all of our new tunes and now a YouTube playlist too. So if you just search Aid Radio on YouTube, you'll find all of our new tracks there. I think it gets updated. The technology somehow updates it on about Tuesday. But you can hear all of our new tracks and watch the videos there too as well, which is well worth keeping an eye on because there is still so much really, really good music gets released. But I find, and even it's just somebody whose job it is to put a lot of this together, is that negotiating your way through a lot of it can be quite tricky. So any curated help is very welcome in my view, and that is where you will find us. And speaking of new music, I'm going to play some Mountain Goats in this set. I will play a classic from the Manic Street Preachers, but we'll start off with this from Cloudboat. And this is a classic, again, of the 8 Radio Camden Row era. We're about to commence a new era, but we're calling this one Camden Row era. This is called Carmine from Cloudboat on 8radio.com.

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That is music from Jungle, Currents of Them. It's called The Wave. Before that, a real gem from the Manix and A Design for Life, one of my favourite single titles of the year. Charlie Sheen reaches out to the feds from the Mountain Goats. 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I mentioned Monday earlier on because he is playing along with Rosie in Whelan's on Sunday night. You can go along to that gig. You can buy tickets for it now at whelanslive.com. 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We featured Jelly Legs on the Essential album on Saturday night. If you missed it, another chance to hear it played out in full and hear the story behind it with young Dan McDermott tomorrow night, 11 p.m. here on 8radio.com. Right, 8 Radio Drive is on the way very shortly. I'm going to play some Nick Kelly in this set. I'm going to play some Weezer, and we'll start off at CL. This is Baby You Don't Know.

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Nick Kelly on the Song Cycle. That is the 2026 remix of Sunny, a track that has aged well, particularly because it has been so nice and so good. Before that, we had Weezer and Beverly Hills and starting us off Seal. And we played Baby You Don't Know. That's random about all I have time for on 8 Radio Daytime. For today, all going to plan. I will see you for more of the same on Thursday morning, 11 a.m. here on 8 Radio, covering for Young John Walsh. 8 Radio Drive kicks off after 4 with Al Jay and Blonde Shell. And then Andrew's here kicking off our Specious Music Stream. Everything is kicking off today from 8 p.m. This evening I will play out with something very 1980s but deadly from Furniture. This is Brilliant Mind. Have yourselves a lovely Tuesday evening, and I will talk to you again on Thursday. See you after.

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1: 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Cry Topsy play the main venue on Wednesday August 5th and Tony Cantwell plays Little Whelan's on Thursday August 6th. Limehouse Lizzie play the main venue on Saturday August 8th and Ryan Carrick plays the 12th and the 19th of August in Little Whelan's. Caroline Keane and band play the 13th of August, while Rattling Ark play upstairs on the same night as part of Whelan's Trad and Folk Festival 2026. 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

0: club nights at Whelan's of Wexford Street. 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

In Starks with a version of Roy Orbison's I Drove All Night, kicking us off on tonight's episode of 8's Got You Covered. Andrew McGahan checking into the Northeastern Correspondent Studio of 8 Radio this Tuesday, the 28th of July. You're very welcome if you're tuned in for the first time. What we do here, cover songs followed by tracks who are just covered on the way on this show. We've got tracks on the way from Lou Reed, from Allo Black. We've got a little bit of Fontaines DC, The Cure, The Zombies, Farmer's Wife, Ricky Lee Jones, and much, much more on the way next, though, from Roy Orbison on 8radio.com. This is She's a Mystery to Me.

Zombies, She's Not There, here on 8radio.com. Phineas with a version, wonderful version of Time of the Season, just before that as well. And I have to say, after yesterday, 8 Radio Daytimes, just after the weekend, all of the content that I have been watching online, listening to podcasts about Mayo, listening to people who travelled to Mayo, there was one particular anecdote told on a podcast that a group, a fella and four of his mates were heading to Mayo to celebrate the All-Ireland. And it was a pact that they had made in college together 20 plus years ago, ahead of a final. If Mayo win, we'll go to Castlebar for a session. Not a single person in that group that travelled are from or have any connection to Mayo, but a 20 year plus friendship pact was done yesterday. Took the day off work today, headed down for Mayo last night, and I think this was just simply the only thing that I believe that could top this within the country is the soccer team winning a European Championship or getting far in a World Cup for our modern generation. That is the only thing that could ever potentially rival the scenes that we've seen in the country the last couple of days of Mayo winning the All-Ireland. Absolutely unbelievable. Ricky Lee Jones on the way next. We get back to playing the music we like. A version of Lou Reed's Walking the Wild Side on the way next on 8radio.com.

just a perfect day. Drink sangria

Aloe Black with an entirely turned on its head version of Green Day's When I Come Around Here on 8radio.com. We are going back to 1994 from Dookie for the Green Day original that we're going to do next. In a 1995 Rolling Stone magazine interview, Mike Dirnt, bass player, said that the bass riff to this song was allegedly done while on a certain kind of trip. The next day, a little bit clearer-headed himself, along with Billy Joe Armstrong, had a hard time remembering the riff that they liked so much the night before. But what became of the song's bassline was the best they could remember to the best of their ability. Very similar to Tenacious D's tribute ideology, I think, as well. And while the song itself is about being bored, lonely, and feeling like a complete loser, an old-school VH1 interview, Billy Joe Armstrong said, "I was just in a creative rut. I was in between houses, sleeping on people's couches. It's a song about trying not to feel pathetic and lonely. I was coming from a lonely guy's perspective. No girlfriend, no life, and a complete loser." That is what created the impetus for Green Day to write you this next song. On the way on 8radio.com, this is Longview.

Lana Del Rey with Henry Come On, released last year, and it was from the album Stove. But before that, you would have heard Fontaine's DC with a version of Lana Del Rey's Say Yes to Heaven. Green Chatton, fan of Lana Del Rey, and thinks that they could do a really good tune together, according to an interview done in the Live Lounge back in 2023. he made a joke as well, saying that I'm going to muscle my way past all of her endless security and pitch the living F out of our band to her to try and get her to connect. I'm going to bring all of my Lana Del Rey records for her to sign as well. I don't have any interest in pushing for anything that kind of way. If it happens naturally, it happens naturally. I have no expectations. She doesn't need to do it. We don't need to do it. It would just be nice for me as a fan of her work. A great version from Fontaine's just before that. We've got Farmer's Wife on the way next. This is a version of Donovan's Season of the Witch.

Donovan's Sunshine Superman. Penultimate track in tonight's episode of 8 Scooty Covered. Thank you so much for tuning in over the last 60 minutes. My wonderful colleague Ruth O'Connor is on the way next with 2 hours of Music Is My Radar, or Music Is My Radar. And then Ruth Kennington from 11 until 12 here. 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One standalone track of the evening just to fill up the last 6 minutes and 11 seconds. This is Oasis. I'm the Walrus. I'll chat to you on Saturday. Good luck.

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That is Paul and Linda McCartney and Uncle Albert Admiral Halsey here on hradio.com. I just love the whimsy of Hands Across the Water in the middle of that. I have to say, I've had it on repeat for a few days. Hello, good evening. You're very welcome to Music Is My Radar. My name is Ruth, with you until 11 o'clock tonight. I've got new music on the way from Sylvan Esso, Julian Jacklin, Man, Woman, Chainsaw, Queens of the Stone Age, Jungle, Tyler, Ballgame and more. I also am going to be looking ahead to this weekend's All Together Now, which I'm heading along to, and we're going to be playing some tunes from the artists that I'm looking forward to seeing. But we're going to kick off with new music from Sylvan Esso. Always great to have them back, and from them, this is Concrete Glen.

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to kiss your neck and one to bring you breakfast, get you out of bed when you're sore from the night before, from knocking on my door, your head against the floorboard.

That is Glass Animals and Heat Waves here on HRadio.com. I can tell you in the studio tonight, it feels like the heat wave has resumed. And my watch is telling me it's currently 25 degrees, 9:15 at night. Maybe there's a malfunction, but it does feel rather warm. Before Glass Animals, it was Rostam and Bike Dream. And we kicked off things this evening with new music from the always brilliant Sylvan Esso and Concrete Glen, the name of that track. We've got new music from Julia Jacklin next. She is back. Her last album, which I loved, was called Pre-Pleasure. It's about 4 years now since that came out. She has since signed to 4AD.

That was requested by my dad this evening. That is Barry Maguire and Eve of Destruction here on HRadio.com. Before it, it was Boy Genius, Not Strong Enough. And starting that set of three, new music from Julia Jacklin, I Wish, featuring The Maze. Probably going to make it to the A-list, so if you want to hear it again, check out our new music playlist over on Spotify. Well, Queens of the Stone Age have released their first song in 3 years. Features vocals from alt-country singer-songwriter Nikki Lane. And after many years kind of thinking I wasn't a fan of Queens of the Stone Age, I've really gotten into their stuff of late, and I really like this a lot. This is called Easy Street here on 8radio.com.

That is White Lies and Death here on HitRadio.com. Before it was Interpol and Evil, and before it again, it was brand new music from Queens of the Stone Age, Easy Street, the name of that track. And we're going to stick with new music next, and there's always room for Jungle. They're about to release their new album called Sunshine. It comes out on the 14th of August on AWOL, which I'm very much looking forward to. And then they are hitting the road, a huge tour, sees them pretty much playing the entire world, but most importantly they will be visiting Dublin on the 18th of November. They're going to be playing the Three Arena, and I am very much looking forward to that gig, I have to say. Here's the brand new single. This is called Someday, Somewhere on HitRadio.com.

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That is the Travelling Wilburys and End of the Line here on 8radio.com. Before it was ELO Calling America, and at the top of that set of three, it was Tyler Ballgame and Live It Down. Well, that's kind of it for the new music section of the show, because right now we're going to take a look forward to this weekend's All Together Now, which I'm lucky enough to be heading along to. I've been to all bar one, and it's always a good time. So I hope you forgive me for stating my first world problem right now, because I do feel that the lineup is a little bit lacking. There's a lot of gaps, and anyway, look, I understand that I am difficult to please, but what I've done now is I've picked out acts I'm looking forward to seeing, and may have seen some of them before, but it's always a good time, and a band that I've seen on a number of occasions but I'm always happy to see because they're always brilliant is Pulp. So we're going to take two from them right now, starting with Spike Island.

they are your Friday night headliner. Oh, surely should be a Saturday. Anyway, more first world problems. Two in a row there. We had Babies and Spike Island, a band who is headlining on the Saturday night, though, is Kneecap, 11:30 Saturday night. And from them, this is Better Way to Live featuring Green Chattin'.

0: Last days of Daily Mount, September 10th to 13th at Daily Mount Park with Annie Mac, Fontaine's DC DJ set, Paul Page of Whipping Boy, the legendary Johnny Logan, plus many more. 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

Pretty sure they're playing Saturday, not 100% sure, but they're definitely at All Together Now. 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Before it, the Saturday night headliners, Kneecap featuring Green Chatten and A Better Way to Live. But on Sunday night, if you make your way to the main stage, you will, you know, get to rave to Underworld.

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Underworld and Born Slippy here on HitRadio.com. They're not quite closing the festival, but they're closing the main stage of All Together Now on Sunday night. And before it was them featuring Iggy Pop and Bells and Circles. If you are, like me, a fan of Marabou State, then you can catch them at the Something Kind of Wonderful stage at 10:15 on Saturday night. And from them, this is The Clown.

That is Disclosure and Latch here on HRadio.com. One thing I'm disappointed about the lineup, there's a lot of DJ sets, Disclosure being one of them. And it's very late. Well, for an old fogey like me, it is. They're going to be playing, or the DJ set rather, is going to be at midnight. And the Arcadia Afterburner at Altogether Now, which is where you will find them. But one thing you should be aware of, that the Hot Chip DJ set is an overlap with Disclosure. So yeah, it's probably the biggest clash for me, if I can stay awake till midnight on a Sunday night, that is. Well, one artist I am gagging to see is going to be playing in the Jemison tent, and that is Miss Dynamite, and from her, Miss

Another DJ set. The Avalanches will play at 1 a.m. on Saturday night, or is that Sunday morning, in on the Something Kind of Wonderful stage from them. That's Since I Left You. Before it was Floating Points, who are live. They will be playing on Friday night, also on Something Kind of Wonderful. 12:15 a.m. is where you will find them. And at the top of that set of three, it was Miss Dynamite headlining the Jemison tent, and we heard Miss Dynamite. Okay, well, that is pretty much it for me. Thank you so much for your company. I hope you enjoyed the tunes tonight. Don't forget, you can listen back on demand whenever you like. 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I'm not going to be with you next weekend because I'm going to be at Altogether Now, but you'll be in the great hands of our benign dictator Simon Marr on Saturday afternoon. I think about either 2:30 or 3:30, you can catch this man playing, Christy Moore, Ordinary Man, playing us out tonight. Stay tuned for Ruth Kennington up next with The Overload.

Welcome to Overload on 8radio.com. I'm Ruth Kennington. On tonight's show, we are celebrating women in rock. That is Garbage. There's No Future in Optimism, released in 2025. And before that, back to 1985, we heard Kate Bush running up that hill. Loads of rocking women coming up for you over the next hour. We're going to hear from Me Dad next and Angel.

0: desire. Lick my lips, I'm on fire. 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

Cruel Sister and Iron Pills, released in 2025. Before that, we heard PJ Harvey, Rid of Me, and that is from 1993, her album Rid of Me. We all remember that's album art, right? We have some Patti Smith on the way with her track Because the Night, but before that, it's The Breeders and Cannonball.

That is the Cranberries and Zombie from their 1994 album No Need to Argue. Before that, we heard Pillow Queens and their amazing track Liffey. We're going to go now to 1981 to Susie and the Banshees. This is Spellbound.

That is Wet Leg and Chaise Long. Before that, we heard Vernon Jane and Origami, and that is from their 2023 album, Chest Pains and Side Pieces. We have some St. Vincent now with Broken Man.

Bikini Kill, Rebel Girl, released back in 1993 and amazingly produced by the godmother of punk herself, Joan Jett. Before that, we heard the wonderful Sprints on their track Heavy. We're going to hear some Hole now with Celebrity Skin.

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What a wonderful musician. Well, that's just about it for tonight. Thank you very much for listening. Hope you enjoyed the show. And this is the second in a trilogy celebrating women in music. 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And if you want to listen back to any of those features, check out the 8radio.com app. To play us out tonight is Lambrini Girls and their track Love.

0: performing live at Whelan's of Wexford Street. Joshua Ray Walker plays upstairs on Saturday the 1st of August, while Monday plays the main venue on Sunday August 2nd as part of the Blues, Roots and Brass Festival 2026. Crytopsy play the main venue on Wednesday August 5th, and Tony Cantwell plays Little Whelan's on Thursday August 6th. Limehouse Lizzie play the main venue on Saturday August 8th, and Ryan Carrick plays the 12th and the 19th of August in Little Whelan's. Caroline Keane and band play the 13th of August, while Rattling Ark play upstairs on the same night as part of Whelan's Trad and Folk Festival 2026. 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